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0: Yo, this is Slim the Comedian. 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Bigging up the Swaby Irie in the place. One of the baddest DJ about ya. You hear me?
1: Wicked.
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0: The bossy bastard here.
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0: Hotter than this. Swabby. Swabby diary, the girls, them Irie.
2: Yeah, well, this is Tipper Irie, the original ragamuffin, and you know some of them are for the number one champion selector. It's all about Swabby Irie. What could I hotter than this? Big up Mr. Bossy himself, the ruling selector. Swabby Irie, it's good to have the feeling, y'all.

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0: Yo yo yo, sono Frank, I'm from Italia e ascolto solo Sweeby Irie. For who doesn't understand, I'm Frank, I'm from Italy and I listen only to Sweeby Irie. Let's go now. Pussy boss is here.
1: Nikon!
2: Sweeby Irie!

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It's all about Swaby Irie. What could have hotter than this? 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

Hello, this is Joshua Swavey, and my dad's the best DJ in the world. Hello, this is Joshua Swavey, and my dad's the best DJ in the world. And I mean number one. Hello, this is Joshua Swavey, and my dad's the best DJ in the world. And I mean number one.

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radio. Yeah, man, the biggest and the baddest thing, man. I want to tell you, you know, not just in a northwest, you know, or southwest, you know, or even east, you know. Me, I tell you about the globe. You get to me, I say, yeah, man, I chuck his side talk to the real man. Them for no man.

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Ah, slip right inside him and squeeze up your...

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Buzz Radio. Yeah, man, the biggest and the baddest thing, man. I want to tell you, not just in a northwest, you know, or southwest, you know, or even east, you know. Me, I tell you about the globe. You get to me, I say, yeah, man, a Chucky start talk to the real man. Them for no man.

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radio. Yeah, man, the biggest and the baddest thing, man. I want to tell you, you know, not just in a northwest, you know, or southwest, you know, or even east, you know. Me, I tell you about the globe. 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
1: Yeah, big up all of my Cruise Radio listeners. You know, I want to tell you, man, we are the newest thing on the block. You see that? Yeah, man, them can't go wrong, this man. A Chucky Star attack. You see that? Man.

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1: Good morning, good afternoon, and good evening. Welcome to another edition of the Jazz and Soul Radio Show. I'm Al Seaforth, your host. How you doing? How you been? So glad and honored to have your listening ears. Well, we'll do what we always do each and every time we get together, and that is engage in some great music featuring smooth jazz mixed in with a little bit of soul. And, of course, inspirational thoughts courtesy of our very own Dr. Davina Smith. But with that being said, we have a fine program for you. So for the next 2 hours, sit back and relax, and let's enjoy the music. To get us started on this edition of Jazz and Soul Radio Show, we're going to count on the efforts of Michael Manson with Sundance, right here on Jazz and Soul.

from her 2013 release, In the Flow. That's the lovely Althea Renee with Used to Love You, right here on Jazz and Soul. Let's keep the great music going. Here's Shaleah with City of Angels, here on Jazz and Soul.

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I'm your host, Al Seaforth. How's everyone doing? So glad you took the opportunity to check us out here on Jazz and Soul Radio Show as we just concluded our first set of great music. Music consisting of the one and only Shalaya with City of Angels. Out There Renee before that with Used to Love You. Joan Albright with his latest with Better Days Ahead. Grooving to the sounds of Ole Silk with You Bring Me Joy. And getting us started on this edition of Jazz and Soul Radio Show, we had Michael Manson with Sundance. Well, we definitely hope that the music being played makes you want to dance in the sun right here on Jazz and Soul Radio Show. So keep it locked as we've got more great music coming up on our second set, as we'll be featuring music courtesy of the famed jazz band. Also, we've got a nice one from Blair Bryant and some Tina E. Clark coming up a little later here on this edition of Jazz and Soul Radio Show, your home for the best smooth jazz and R&B soul. Keep it locked in. More great music on the way. We'll be right back.

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0: 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I'm Al C. Forth, your host. How you doing? So glad you took the opportunity to check us out here on Jazz and Soul Radio Show as we had another wonderful second set of great music. Music consisting of the one and only Tracy Crews, providing us with Keep Our Soul Alive. Thanks music from Lawrence V. White featuring Sonia Morant with the classic I Feel It Coming. Blair Bryant with his latest with Bees Bounce. Nice music courtesy by our way before that of Alex Parchment and Jacob Webb with Something Else. And getting us started on our second set, we had Fame Jazz Band with the classic Strasbourg and St. Denis. Well, we definitely hope that you're enjoying the music being played right here on Jazz and Soul Radio Show. 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Feel free to like the page if you like what you're listening to, or if you have any suggestions for the show, we'd love to hear what you think. Check us out. Also, you can find me. I am also on Facebook as Al Seaforth, or Instagram if you like, as Al_TheJazzMan. Would love to hear from you. Let's do it. In the meantime, between time, let's take a brief intermission. But when we come back, we're going to have some more great music, as we'll have, as promised, that Tina E. Clark. Also, a nice one from Buck Dillard, his latest, coming up. But before we get to those tunes, it is now time for Dr. Davina Smith's Inspirational Thought of the Week. Dr. Smith, the floor is yours.
1: 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This is Dr. Davina Smith, bringing you your Inspirational Thought of the Week. Imagine walking along the sandy shoreline of a beach on a beautiful summer day. The warmth of the wet sand and crisp coolness of the gentle ocean breeze gently caressing your face. The sounds of the waves are as refreshing and relaxing as the music on the Jazz and Soul Radio Show. You see, being near the ocean and even staring at the ocean can produce a peaceful, relaxing, meditative state. But to swim and master the initial cold shock of the water, you have to take the plunge and jump completely in. You see, you can't swim with half of your body in and half of your body out of the water. The same is true in life. You see, sometimes we make it harder on ourselves because we choose to be halfway in and halfway out of things rather than jumping in completely and being fully immersed. In life, you need to understand that there may be an initial shock factor when you enter new situations or try something new, but you have to jump in completely because you cannot succeed in life if you are only halfway in. Whether it's in a relationship, a business, or even in your spiritual life, you must be fully committed to succeed. Whatever you choose to do, choose to go all in from your head to your toes. Make a decision to give it your all every single day. Take the plunge, dream big, and go after your goals with boldness and passion. Whatever you do, be fully committed. Once you go all in, you win. So have the faith and courage to jump completely in, because you can't reach your full potential if you're only halfway in. This is Dr. Davina Smith with your Inspirational Thought of the Week. 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

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I'm Al Seaport, your host. How y'all doing? How you been? Are you enjoying the show so far? I hope so. Again, a wonderful third set of great music we just had there. Music featuring Ben Tankard with Passion Fruit. Before that, we had brand new music from Buff Dylan with his latest with Born to Bone. Steely Dan providing us with Jack of Speed. Moving to the sounds of Tina E. Clark with Mister. And getting us started on our third set this episode of Jazz and Soul Radio Show, we had Sanjay Marie with And I Give My Love to You. Well, we definitely hope you give us your love here on Jazz and Soul Radio Show. 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Check out our Facebook page and let us know what you think about the show. And give us a like if you like what you're listening to. In the meantime, we've got one more extended set of great music to go. So, with that being said, we're going to be grooving to the sounds of the lovely Rena Chanel with her latest, also the lovely Dara Tucker, Some Pieces of a Dream, and some Russell Gunn a little later. So keep it locked. Final set of extended great music on the way, right here on your number one station, or radio show rather, for the best smooth jazz and R&B soul music in the world. 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

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I'm Al Seaforth, your host. How you doing? So glad you took the opportunity to check us out right here on Jazz and Soul Radio Show as we've just concluded our final and extended set of great music. Music consisting of beautiful track, courtesy of Laurie Janier, providing us with the classic, As You Are, featuring Patrice Rushen. Russell Gunn before that with I Wish, grooving to the sounds of Tatiana, Lady May Mayfield with Overflow. George Benson and Al Jarreau with Ordinary People. Before that, we had nice music courtesy of George Duke with Laid Back Sunday. Dora Tucker and Gregory Porter with I Fall. Pieces of a Dream before that with Sailing. And beginning our final extended set of great music, we had brand new music from Rena Chanel with More Than Enough. Well, we definitely hope you've got more than enough on this edition of Jazz and Soul Radio Show of nothing but the best as far as great music. So if you like what you heard this episode of Jazz and Soul Radio Show, feel free to come on back where we do it again, playing nothing but the best as far as great quality music. Of course, if you like what you heard again, feel free to check out our Facebook page and like it. If you like what you heard this episode, and if you want to reach out to me, you can. I am on Facebook and also on Instagram as Al_TheJazzMan. But welcome to get to know you. Let's do it. Unfortunately, we have run out of time, but Lord willing, we will see you for another edition of Jazz and Soul Radio Show. So until then, signing out for myself and Dr. Davina Smith, we'd like to urge you to make sure you have a great and wonderful morning, afternoon, and evening.

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4: Well, this is Tipper Iron. Yeah, well, this is Tipper Iron with the original Ragamuffin. And you know, some of them are for the number one champion selector. It's all about Swaby Irie. What could I have?

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1: All right,
0: mom. 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

0: But
1: this is PC Mystery. Play some tunes. This is PC Mystery. Play some tunes from back in the day. Swaby Irie. This is PC Mystery. Play some tunes from back in the day. Swaby Irie. Take them back to the Oasis days. This is PC Mystery. Play some tunes from back in the day. Swaby Irie. Take them back to the Oasis days.

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you. Yeah, man, the biggest and the baddest thing, man. I want to tell you, you know, not just in a northwest, you know, or southwest, you know, or even east, you know. Me, I tell you about the globe. You get to me, I say, yeah, man, I chuck his side talk to the real man. Them for no man.

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2: 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It can only be one. You know what it is. 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

0: 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Get yourself comfortable, get yourself a drink, and you could be working. 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

like I said before, to be entertaining you for the next 3 hours, make that 2 hours and 45 minutes. If you've never caught the name, my name is Touch T. I'm going to be playing some of this, some of that, and then some. Okay, let's chill. 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If you want-

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All the songs I've been playing are remixed by myself, Touch T. Part of the Refix crew, there's about 12, could be a bit more than 12 of us that are remixing. And you can get this via the Remix crew, the Boss Lady. Telephone number 07757622849. I repeat that number, 07757622849. Check out the Boss Lady. She'll point you in the right direction and that. Here's another one. I do love this mix. I do love it. Touch T Replan 2025.

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Like I said, this one's an exclusive. Not going nowhere but my laptop. What

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0: Coming to town in the near future. 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

refixes that I'm playing, the remixes or the replans. 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I'll repeat that number. 07757622849. I'll say one more time. 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
1: And it's a brother J.A. 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
1: Good afternoon, you wonderful people. Sarah Denise here on cruise this afternoon for the Denain Show, which is every Friday, 4 till 6. I hope you're all well. Somebody just told me they're outside sunning their white bits. Interesting. Right. How's everybody? It is warm. It is so warm. I'm not complaining, but I have a... not complaining completely, I have a slight complaint. So first of all, let me say, if you want to tune into my chat, please do so on WhatsApp at 07908 492 822, and talk to me. You know I love to talk, as my kids say. Mum, you love to chat. But positive things. But first of all, this weather thing, let me tell you why. It's been great, and I'm looking at the forecast, and it looks like probably on Monday it's going to break, because I can see some raindrops showing for Monday, which isn't a bad thing, especially when your garden, your lawn, no longer looks like it's green, looks like hay, because it's turned yellow because of the sun. But as much as I'm joking, something quite serious happened yesterday. And I hope Margaret comes on in a bit. I want to talk to her about strokes. So my friend, unfortunately, he took ill last night, the night before, and then yesterday found himself at the local hospital, and he had a stroke. But you know what the problem was for me? Is this. He couldn't get an ambulance. Because somebody talked to me about this. What's going on? He could not get an ambulance to take him to the hospital. The waiting time in Luton was 1 hour. 1 hour in the morning, by 9 o'clock. So his son, which was fine, his son came out of work and took his dad to the hospital. But can you imagine that somebody's having a stroke? And he's been admitted, he's in the hospital, he's doing okay, he's being looked after. And it's obviously one of the... it's a mild stroke, but they've admitted him. But I'm still trying to work out why he would have to wait for an hour. Is there a sort of postcode lottery thing on ambulances and paramedics? But I understand a lot of people were fainting and the hospitals were full and people were being treated in the corridors around different hospitals up north and up north and down south. So it was something very serious. But I'm hoping Margaret can come on and talk to me about what's happening with the NHS. Why would somebody have to wait 1 hour for a ambulance when they know it's a stroke? Talk to me, somebody, because I don't get that. Yeah.
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So, Margaret, I don't know how much you caught, but I was asking, like, what's actually happening? Is there a postcode lottery for ambulances and paramedics? Because my friend was told he had a 60-minute wait before they could get an ambulance to pick him up. Thank God his son lives not too far from his dad. His dad was able to leave work and go pick up his dad and take him to the local hospital. So that's one thing. And the second thing is, it wasn't a deep stroke. He had a, I think they described it as a transient isometric attack. So those old ones, yeah, that one, the TIA, that's what he had. Talk us through that, please, Margaret. But is it a warning stroke, is my question. Is a TIA a warning stroke? And that being the case, what do we need to be doing? Thanks, Margaret. You're going to start charging me, aren't you? Medical advice.

his days. Yeah, he ended up in the local hospital, but it took an hour for an ambulance to come for him, so that was the first thing. We'll come back to that in a moment. But he had what they call a transient ischemic attack, which is like a mild stroke, yeah? So he lost his speech initially. They gave him medication, and I spoke to him this morning in the hospital, and I could understand him virtually, so that's a really good thing. But Margaret says this is a serious warning sign prior to a possible acute stroke. You know, the serious ones. It's very important to keep an eye on your blood pressure to make sure it's controlled, along with possible high levels of stress. Try and get them reduced, as well as a full physical check for other factors leading to a possible stroke, like perhaps things like diabetes and things like that. So it's a really serious thing. You need to keep an eye, because I was talking to my cousin in Sweden this morning, and he said the amount of people he's heard of while he's in Sweden, the people in England, who've had strokes, especially the TIA, the warning stroke, has been massive. So yeah, that is something really important, and a lot of black people are having strokes, and they're not people in their 70s and 80s, we're talking about people in their 50s who've had TIAs. It's a warning sign, folks. But, so that's that part of it. The other part I'm concerned about is the length of time it took for the ambulance to get to him, so I'm hoping to see if Margaret's got any thoughts on that.

So Margaret's now response to the second part of my question, the fact that she was told he had to wait an hour for an ambulance. So I just say to people, friends of his, that I'm sure there's some sort of triage they do, and they assess, I suppose they assess from what they've been told, how serious the case is, and then, am I assuming correctly, Margaret, then they make a decision about how, when whether it's a paramedic or an ambulance that goes out, because the guy was having a stroke. Yeah, his face has slipped completely on the right side. He had no feelings on the right side of his body. And it took an hour for, well, that's what they were saying, but we couldn't wait that long. As I said, his son picked him up. What's happening? Can you talk me through that one? You said the operators will assess the patient when you call and triage it and send an ambulance according to the patient's condition. Well, I'm sure, they were very clear. This man was very ill. So, yeah, what

So it was just told me too that we must also keep an eye on our cholesterol, because that is another thing. If it's too high, can bring on a stroke. Maybe Margaret can advise of that.

says, never move a suspected stroke patient from home yourself without an agreement from the 999 operator. It can be more detrimental. Well, we didn't know that. I think it was just a case of he's ill. He needs to. I think we're thinking that a stroke, that they need to get to it as quickly as possible. So that's why his son took him straight to the hospital. But we listen to Margaret. She is the professional in this chat. She says, never move a suspected stroke patient from home yourself without agreement from the 999 operator, because the move could be detrimental. Makes sense.

you just joined us, welcome to the Danae Show here on Cruise. If you wanted to have a chat with me, please do. I'd love to talk. 07908 492822. I'd love to meet you, folks.

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3: 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We love Rare Groove. How many artists can you pick out?
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0: 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This is called We Love Rare Groove. How many people, how many tracks, how many artists can you pick out?

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What's this tune? Who's singing this? Where did you find it? Sometimes

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So it's 5 minutes before we go for our commercial break. I'll have a couple more cheers before we do that. See what I can find.

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I'm Al Denise, here every Friday afternoon, 4 till 6, to hopefully ease you into the weekend. 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

0: One, there's a stroke, the TIA, where it's like a warning, it's a warning stroke, and there's lots of people we know have been having them of recent times. And thank God we have Margaret, great nurse, medical person in the chat, who's given us lots of information, and we appreciate you. Thank you so much. The last bit, you were saying that not all accidents in the emergency departments deal with acute trauma or certain medical episodes. Therefore, if you take someone to the local hospital, they might not be able to treat them accordingly, which could obviously result in more damage to that person because of the delay of APSI, maybe having to transfer that person to another hospital. So yeah, thank you for that. And yes, somebody at the chat had said to me that high cholesterol is also a risk, and Margaret agrees with that. So yes, we need to keep our eye on that. So thank you, Margaret, for that. Hope you all enjoy the music.
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0: It's Lindsay Lucas with The Lights.

0: to ask the tourism minister for Jamaica, Edwin Bartlett, what are you playing at me?
1: We can only talk this out. I know that we can, and there really, really is.
0: Some of you may know I lived in Jamaica for a few years. And one of the, I used to work at the Plantation Inn, which is now the Royal something something in Main Street, the Big Sandals Hotel. I was working there until Hans Sandals took it over. One of my biggest concerns was the fact that local people couldn't go on the beach. And I could never get my head around it. And I suppose I'm still in that position now. Edmund Bartlett is talking about making the beaches that need attention, making sure that money is spent on them. But they've been saying the same thing for years, and I haven't seen the so-called changes. What are your thoughts? And you know something, this might be a silly question. Does this happen in any of the Caribbean islands? Because I've been to a few, I've never noticed it. Yeah, I've never been told, no, that local people can't go on beaches. So, yeah. Drop me a message, 07908-492822. Love to read you. Before we go there, I've got one last message from Margaret. She says she always advocates health. Please encourage people to have their yearly health checks with a GP, get their blood pressure checked, their blood checked, their cholesterol checked, kidney functions, liver functions, and check for men diabetes, check them, yes, specifically diabetes. Can we get all these checks done, folks? This is especially for people of colour, ethnic minorities. Thank you, Margaret. Really appreciate your help today.
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0: So anybody in the chat, tell me if you're from another Caribbean island, if you're from another country in Africa, tell me, do you have the same problems that Jamaicans have allowing local people to access beaches?

know that only about 1% of the beaches in Jamaica are accessible to the general public? Did you know that?

Butch, before he passed away, they had really secured the beaches so that locals could not come in and use the beach. They wore them off strongly, strong defences.

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2: October London with Silence Treatment. So one thing I've learned again quite recently, I didn't know when I was living and working in Jamaica, that there was actually an act, the Beach Control Act of 1956, which is some old, outdated law, which doesn't guarantee a local person access to a beach that belongs to a hotel. Did you know that? 1956, folks. And they're still working with that.

good point, Margaret. Margaret says it doesn't help when tourism is creating the build-up of more private land being sold and hotels being built.

thank you for Margaret. So Margaret says that she believes that Jamaica is the only island that still works into works with the constraints of the 1956 Beach Control Act.

0: best in the city.
1: I don't think you was in the house when we were playing this, Andrea, earlier, so this one's for you. It's actually for me, really, because I love it loads. Rough Soul with This Is It.

0: but other islands were going to be at risk of private land being sold and hotels being built and limiting access for locals to use. Not good. Not a good look. Not a good look.
1: Check it out. Best in the city.

Thanks for that, Errol. Errol from Barking says, does the Dominican Republic count? Yes, it does. They have private beaches too, which for tourists only. Anybody else, can they name any other countries that they're aware of where locals are not allowed to use

0: is
1: the best in the city.
2: There you go, Miss Tanya. 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
1: story. 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
0: Because I wanna share this moment, if I may be so bold. Don't wanna give you false pretenses or create some.
1: For the Caribbean islands, Jamaica is the only one that creates these restrictions on locals.

0: 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All these cans and bottles you're putting with emojis. What are you telling me, girl? Enjoy, enjoy. Oh dear. Oops. It's an oops moment.
1: Check that.
2: Cruise, best in the city.
0: Aaron Ray with Sweet Thing. 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

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Sorry, darling. So you said no alcohol. Yeah, sure. And I'm blonde with a size 6 figure. 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

rain. I was hoping it didn't rain this weekend, because I could just do the whole weekend of the last bit of it, because the sun doesn't bother me. Of course I'm hot, but not like, I'm not complaining. Monday's good, make it rain on Monday. Especially for people who have to go into an office. I'm not. But yes, I think we are due rain. My grass is no longer grass. It looks like hay. It's very yellow.

Now, before I play the next tune, I was just checking. I heard about this fire, that these houses were burnt down in Stourbridge. Did you hear about it? About 19 homes were destroyed, but I've only just come across the reason why. Disposable barbecues? Did you know that was the reason why? And if you haven't got a barbecue and you're thinking about getting one, well, you can't get a disposable one right now because the government has just put a ban on disposable barbecues. I didn't know.

out to all those who contributed. Appreciate your contributions to the show. Remember, next week, same time, same channel. See you next week, 4 till 6. As the old folks say, God's spirit alive. See you all next week.

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0: What's up, London? Let me say good evening to you. It is the After Work with your host, DJ Dizzy. How are you doing today? Today we feature the great group, Third World. You know, we lost one of the veterans. The foundation artist or member of Third World on the 18th day of January. We lost Cat Core.
1: Deal with any issue like we are the government. Can't say no sorry when we make our comments. So, one in one in one.
0: And everybody knows that Cat Core was one of the wickedest. Figuratively speaking now. This man could play any instrument you put him on. And of course, you remember we also lost Bunny Ruggs.

We lost the great Bunny Ruggs. And on the 18th day of January this year, we lost another member, Mr. Cat Core.

This one is called Legal. Yes, Mr. Cat Core. Alongside Third World Buja Banton was there too. You know that, right? Another hit. Magnet and Steel. You know this is a cover, right? Good evening to you.

So you know that we can't play this song one time, right? There's no way we can play this Third World one. So guess what? We take this one from the top. Let's go. As we say good evening to Jackie, you're locked to the best radio station, Cruise Radio. Let's go.

So if you tell me that you don't know anything about third world, then I'll be so surprised, right? But just for those who are so young not to remember the group Third World. Third World is a Jamaican reggae fusion band formed in 1973. Their sound influenced by soul, funk, and disco. Although it has undergone several lineup changes, Richard Daly has been a constant member of the band since its inception in 1973. And you know that this group was created, formed in Kingston, Jamaica. So we have Richie, that's Richard Barr, Richard Daly, we have Tony Williams, Norius Webb, and of course AJ Brown. So let me tell you some of the past members. The late Cat Core, the late Michael Uber Cooper, Irvin Carrot Jarrett, Carl Milton Prilly, Hamilton Bunny Ruggs, you have Willie Stritt, Rupert Gypsy Bent the Third, Leroy Romans, Michael Wallace, Robbie Lynn, Pablo Stewart, and of course Maurice Gregory. This is how we do it on this number one station. We continue the tribute. As we continue the journey. Third World today. From start to finish. The feature on Cruise.

0: There's no excuse for no one to try your love. Third World. On this here Friday. There's no need for you not to try your love. Let me say good evening to Dr. Gilman. How are you today, my brother? Hope everything is everything. I know you're one of those that tried your love. So let me big up my studio engineer, Mr. Delroy P. Making sure that everything is everything. And Sharon said, DJ, please, please, just play it one more time for me. Oh, Lord.
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6: 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I'm so alive.
0: You know we're here to please, right? We are here to please.
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0: As we drop it one more time on your turntables.

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And of course, the late Bunny Ruggs up front.

1985. 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Third world says people call me so much dirty names.

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Hope everything is everything, right? And we are here on the journey. You know this is Cruise, right? Cruise Radio. And I'm

0: yo, touch this drop.
1: So yesterday,
0: everything
1: the courts found,
0: would it be forbidden?
1: Police Constable Noel Maitland guilty. You know, right? You heard of the case, right? Noel and was charged for the murder of his girlfriend, 20-year-old media influencer Donnelly Donaldson. But he was found guilty yesterday. Of the death of his girlfriend. According to the Gleaner, the Jamaica Gleaner says the jury deliberated for over 3 hours before the returning verdict in the Home Circuit Court yesterday afternoon. Maitland was charged with murder and preventing the lawful burial of a corpse. A corpse, right? Yeah.
2: And the question we are up against.
1: The policeman was, the policeman wept as he was led away from court back into custody. He is to be sentenced on March 13. There you have it. How could it be forbidden if it's love?

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1: Oh, yay! I'm Mr. Reggae Ambassador.
0: As we say good evening to Kevin, you're locked. Big up yourself every time, all right? So you're just in time listening to the feature. We have been featuring Third World. You know that we have lost another veteran, another artist, another big artist from the group. This year we lost Stephen Cat Core. As a matter of fact, we lost Stephen on the 18th day of January.

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Reggae ambassador, that's how we call this one. Oh my God, I need to find a song that Stephen was one of those prominent voices, and this is one of them.

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So let's go. Catcore. Let's go.

0: You know, when you listen to Third World, you have to rock. 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
1: 96 degrees.

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Yes. That is how we do it right here in Cruise. We try to educate, entertain, and to make sure that you're enjoying the music or the show. You know what I mean?

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And this is one of his favorite songs by Third World. So let's go. One more time. 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

0: There's no way that I can play this third world at one time. Bunny Ruggs, Always Around. We have to do it one more time from the top. Let's go. Right after this song, we'll be hopping into the JIS connection. I know it's kind of late this week, right?
1: I think of love and I think of life and joy.
0: And there's something that I need to tell you about this song.

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Always around. I tell you, that child is born. 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And I. Bunny Ruggs. 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And I'm going to give you a story about this song. So a friend of mine texted me one time. I think it was I was working somewhere else. And he said, I was playing this song. And a friend said, DJ, why did you have to play a song like this at this time of the night? And I asked the friend, what do you mean? He said, DJ, this song gets me on a level. It brings back a lot of memory. So I want to say good night to, I'm not sure if he's listening, but I have to say good night to Kirk. Yes. Kirk, good evening to you. I remember that phone call as if it was yesterday. Third World, always around. And this is how we have been doing it on this here number one station, Cruise Radio. The tribute to Third World on your number one station.

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1: Many of us on our sojourns round about JA, on the South Coast in particular, have paused to refresh ourselves on the border of St. Elizabeth and Westmoreland at a location creatively named Border. Well, Border can add to its list of visitors Hurricane Melissa, who swept ashore and left the popular tourist attraction flattened, and she didn't even leave a tip. However, thanks to her stopping by, so did Prime Minister Andrew Holness, who was at the location last week Friday at the official reopening of the shops which were rebuilt by the government. Minister of Industry, Investment and Commerce Senator Aubyn Hill, whose initial visit and work on the ground facilitated the Prime Minister's, outlined why the intervention was critical.
3: Today, we stand in Border to record our commitment to build for the future with clear purpose and resilience factored into everything we build. We identified jobs. These businesses, there were 37 of them. And we didn't build back 37. We built 51 new shops for the people at Border.
1: Minister Hill went on to explain why it is necessary to jumpstart economic community ecosystems.
3: You have those 51 people. You have 70 of them that will get help. But you have 26 fishermen behind them who have to deliver. You have the people who deliver the bamis and the pumpkin and what you put in the soup, the cargo, all that stuff. So by the time we add it up and you multiply by 3 or 4 people who are helped by those, we're near to between 300 and 400 people that we help right here. So
1: Prime Minister Holness said the rebuilding of the facilities carries significance, indicating the government's intention to bolster businesses in affected communities, helping them back on their feet.
4: The good people of Border, they have restored resilient infrastructure. They are a part of our economy. We respect, love, and appreciate them. We will continue to invest in them. And as a sign of that, I am placing my order with Monica and whoever else may want to serve me. I need a dozen fried fish and a whole heap of fried bami with that.
1: A grateful Miss Monica was one of the lives positively affected and wasted no time in showing her appreciation.
5: I have been at Border for over 35 years. My shop was destroyed totally. The whole structure was gone. They reconstructed my shop and others. We now have a nice big kitchen, a nice pathway. You have the ambience of the sea breeze where customers can come, stop, sit, eat and relax. I just love it. A big thank you all for reaching out to me in the time of need. Thumbs up to you.
1: There you have it. Border is no longer on the verge of collapse and is one of the first attractions in the parish to be back in business thanks to Jamaica's business ministry.
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1: That's it for today's program. Join us next time when we highlight happenings round about JA. Until then, I'm Joy Kelly with studio engineer Andre Sawyers. Walk good.
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this one is called Journey to Addis. Another one from Third World. Just showing off the versatility of the group, of course.

You know, Third World is one of those groups that you can just close your eyes and play and just play songs. Yes. And you don't have to worry about editing, of course. Mm-mm. Third World. So let me say goodnight to Auntie Beverly. How you doing today? I hope everything is everything and your day was... Yes. In the same breath, I need to say goodnight to Uncle Tony. You're locked. And we really appreciate, you know what I mean? You know, every Friday at 6 o'clock, London time, we are here with our studio engineer, and you know it's Delroy P. Good evening to you, my family. So there are some peeps that are celebrating their birthday today. Let me say happy birthday to Percy. Today's your birthday. Happy birthday to you, coming from your wife, of course, and children. Happy birthday to Vincent. Happy birthday to you, coming from your children, of course. I know you're listening. Let me say happy birthday and good night to Sharon. Sharon Edmund. You're locked to cruise. Good evening to you. Happy birthday to you. And somebody is celebrating their birthday and has the same first name as myself, Desmond. Happy birthday, Desmond. Happy birthday to you. And of course, the greeting is coming from you know who. That's a DJ, nobody call my name. All right, no problem. You said Desmond knows who's sending the birthday wishes. Nothing wrong with that, right? Yes. And to all those that are locked here on Cruise Radio, let me say big up to you. Whether you are in Jamaica,

we have been here with you from 6 o'clock. And we have been dropping songs from Third World. And you know that we have to say thanks to you for keeping my company. It has been a journey. Until I see you next week, same time. It's DJ Desi saying take good care of your number one. And of course, you know your number one is yourself. Love you. Love God. DJ Desi out. Have yourself a great night. All the best to you.

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How are you doing on this Friday? I am back. How are you doing, guys? Gonna say big up to one or two folk in the room. Big up to JD Boy. How you doing? I'm gonna say big up to Tom. How you doing, Tom? I'm gonna have to say big up to the wonderful May in the house. How you doing, May? Say good evening to Olivia. How you doing, Olivia? Let's see how it goes a bit later. It's Delta Jam on a Friday night, or in the UK, by the way. Throwing down one or two tunes that you might like. It's a Friday evening. I call it Old School Friday. Let's say good evening to Chelsea Girl as well. Hey, doing Chelsea Girl? Jilly B's in the house as well. How you doing, Jilly B? How you doing? All about the music, ladies and gents. Trinidad and Tobago, locked in. How are you doing, Karen? You all right?

I am drinking hot tea. And the temperature in this room is about 32 degrees. I know I'm nuts, I'm crazy. Picking up everybody on Cruise Radio, by the way. We have Germany in the house. We have Trinidad and Tobago. We have the world in the house. I like this bit coming up. I like

How are you doing, Jackie? How you doing? How you doing, Wizzo? How you doing, sir? As I was saying. Oh, yeah, by the way, big up to the wonderful Jen. How you doing, Jen? We have a little community of music lovers in the house. That's how we do it every Friday.

broadcasting from Londinian, London town in the house. I want to say big up to Wizzo. How you doing, Wizzo? Al is in the house as well. How you doing, Al? This is how we do on a Friday night. For the last year, I've been jumping in on a Friday night, throwing down one or two old school classic tunes from the past. Tanzania's in the house as well. Big up to Shims. And you know what? You never know what's coming. I don't even plan these shows. Whatever music I feel will fit the occasion, I throw in. Friday night in London town, Friday night around the world. Big up to everybody in Trinidad once again. Big up to you. Botswana's in the house as well. How you doing?

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How you doing, Bambi? Always a pleasure. South Africa's in the house as well. Jamaica. Jamaica is in the house. If you know the lyrics, go ahead, sing along.

0: Santana. Maria, Maria, I'm sure there's going to be one or two Maria's in the house this evening. What up, y'all? Big up to Verboy, loving that one. Can I say big up to your mum Caroline. How you doing, Caroline? You alright?
1: Jerry Wonder.
0: Catherine in Emotion is loving that one.
1: GMB.
0: There is a dedication for Craig David. I'm not too sure about that today. Not too sure. Let's see how that goes. Hang on, that's not the one I was going to play. I was actually going to keep the tempo just up a little bit more. Because this is old school. This is old school Friday. And sometimes you have to switch. Yeah, Vinci's in the house. How are you doing, Vinci? This program, by the way, dedicated to all those who love a guitar and a bass line and an old school classic from the 80s. Can I say big up to the bassman? How you doing, bassman? By the way, the bassman says, good morning. Just finished coaching. Where are you, bassman? And big up to you, Tom. I think about the sax. It's all about the sax. Megan's in the house as well. Big up to you, Megan.

By the way, we're going. I can talk. We are going back to 1983. And I always talk about doing the maths on a Friday night. I'm going to say big up to Prisha. Prisha says, Brandy Wells.

nothing like the sound of music. Not going to promise to play every song you hear. Well, not every song you say, but throw in, you never mind. Throw in a song or two. You never know. Might play it. Say big up to Why Me. How you doing, Why Me? Shibab, shibab, shibab, shibab. You know what? Someone's asking for Craig David. You don't know my story. I'm going to say big up to Samuel Jimmy. How you doing, Samuel? Let's say hi also to Foxy. How you doing, Foxy? The wonderful Lily's in the house. Lily says, oi, oi. How you doing, Lily? How you doing? On a Friday night, I like to bring you the sounds that no one plays anymore. Big up to you, Tony. Big up to you, Prisha. This one's for you.

I'm going to say big up to Manico. How you doing, Manico? If you're too young to remember, music back in the day sounded different. Music sounded like this.

SAO also. Big up to the man, Matthew. How you doing, sir? How you doing, Matthew? Old School Fridays, this is a place where I take you back at least 30, maybe 40. And you know what, on an odd occasion, around 50 years of music. That's what happens here. Yeah. Just saying. I'm going to say big up to Naomi. How you doing, Naomi? That's from Minico in Angola. Angola is in the house. This one's for Naomi. How you doing?

shaping up to 10-10. 10-10 says, beautiful song. Renee, I can't do my tongue twist. Renee and Angela. Angela Winbush on this one, along with Mr. Renee. And just to give you a bit of a fact on this one, they were married once. And Angela Winbush, after she met Ronald Isley, Renee got really jealous. The marriage was over. I'm just saying. I'm going to say big up to Dave. How you doing, Dave? Say good evening to Cheryl. How you doing, Cheryl? Also want to say good evening to Freya. I like that name. It's Old School Friday, by the way. Broadcasting live on Cruise Radio and other places as well. How are you doing on a Friday night? Don't do a lot of talking. What I do is bring you back to a time when music was so much different. I'm just saying. And on odd occasion, I don't go back that far. You never know what's coming next to you.

my last program, which was last Sunday, I did an alphabet thing. I went from A. I was going to try and do A to Z. Or should I say A to Z? But I got as far as L. And the question is, should I continue from L or not? I'm going to say big up to Kells K. How you doing, Kells? Yeah, I finished on K and I was about to do the L. Can I say big up to Altoons? Altoons is in Brazil. Big up to Lady Envy. How you doing, Lady Envy? And Ronnie's in the house. How you doing?

They are singing Shorty, Swing My Way. Are you Shorty? Is that you? You know what? You notice something about these old school records? As soon as a song starts, you know what it is. Unless you're young. Young meaning under the age of 30. If you've never heard these songs in your life, as I mentioned before, you're simply just too young.

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As long as it fits the mood. I'm just saying, this is Loose Ends from the year 1985. And you can still dance around to these songs even today. I'm just saying. You know what? One or two people loving the music so far, but you know what? Sometimes, you have to break what works just to see what's inside. It's a Friday night. I call it Old School Friday. And you know what? You never know what's coming next. That's the beauty of it. If you are in the UK, you might just know this one. The tempo is going up. Can anyone name this tune?

Maya Kamara. She's in the house. How are you doing, Maya? Gonna say big up to Jay as well. Hey, doing Jay. Also, Charmin C. Hey, doing Charmin. I'm good, Charmin. Every now and then, I like to twist it. As Maya mentioned, this is UK Garage, by the way. Not Garage. Back in the day, we used to have a debate about whether to call it Garage or Garage. Big up to you, Reek Petite.

I want to say a good evening to Lady Serena. How you doing, Lady Serena? I'm good. Just mixing it up a little bit today. Big up to you, Tom. You know your tunes. It's summer. It's hot in London and it's hot in the studio as well.

Imagine if you have to Big G, by the way. He says, my car is 105 degrees in sunny South Florida. And the thing is, you've got aircon. You've got air conditioning. Not like us in London. We don't know what that is.

0: about it. You gotta impress. What time is it? It's 9 minutes until the top of the hour. Check. In London, it's 9 minutes to nine.
1: Come see.
0: This is someone called Sweet. What happened to Lonzo? Lonyo. What happened to him?
1: G-Man kicking down.
0: Starting down a garage vibe today. I want to say big up to the wonderful Margaret. How you doing, Margaret? Margaret says, happy, hot Friday. It is well hot in London. I think it reached about 34 degrees where I was. Where I'm sitting right here, I haven't got a temperature gauge, but it's about 35 or 36 degrees C. About 90 Fahrenheit where you are.

or on the garage tip, and then I'll flip it again, flip it again. Back in the day, we were dancing to this one, and then Drake came along and sampled and stole part of the song. Am I right or am I right?

this is one of those songs. Let's go back about 25 years. We were jumping around to this song. Can I take me up to Superstar? How you doing? Adelina says, this is a classic. Let's take me up to Finny, by the way. How you doing, Finny? And Mr. Rasta25 is in the house. Big up to you,

first hour down. How you doing? Big up to Coco. How you doing, Coco? And by the way, I know we have listeners throughout the world. This is a UK thing. I'm not too sure it transferred too well around the world. But you know what? In London, it was massive. About 20-odd years ago. I'm saying big up to Kayla. How you doing, Kayla?

It's time for a switch. It's time for a switch. Big up to Kayla, by the way. Kayla is in Jamaica. Motherland, Jamaica. Right, this is going to take her to the top of the hour. Maya says, this is my jam.

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3: You know what? He said, I've never listened to this song before. I thought he said, just like something in the ocean, starting with P. Did he really say that? Or am I making things up in my mind? Okay, want you to listen to the tune. What did he say? Just like something in the ocean. What did he say? Everlasting. Okay, listen to the lyrics, come on. Do you ever wonder? Okay, fishing in the oceans, thank you. Thank you, Madder. Just like fishing in the ocean, there'll always be someone new. Cotton buds, that's right, cotton buds.

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You know what? Just for the sake of it, I'm going to do Whispers number four. They made some good tunes. That's all we can say. Never to be forgotten, the Whispers.

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How you doing, Helen? Wanda Spence, how you doing? Bum Bum Boris. What kind of names are these?

0: I'm good, Helen, I'm good. I'm hot, that's what I am, I'm hot. We had four from the Whispers. Gonna say big up to Queen. How you doing, Queen? We are just, I'm gonna say we're just warming up, but we're just hot enough. And by the way, Margaret on the cruise line says,
1: fire, baby.
2: Fire, baby. Fire, baby.
0: You know what? I'm going to do one for May. I'm going to speed it up a little. Speed it up a little. And then I'm going to slow it down. I'm going to say big up to May. I know she likes this one. Now, if you're under the age of 25, imagine dancing to this hard. All the way through. This is what we used to do. This is why Generation X is so skinny.

know what? These songs take me right back. 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Big up to you, Rosie Assey, yeah? When we used to dance to these songs, we danced for 3 minutes and we waited for the crescendo of the dance. And it tended to be where the beat is at the end. Here it comes. We were on a dance floor, we were jumping up and down, we were getting ready for the bass to drop out, and then we went for it. Right here.

Leroy Burgess on lead vocals. The group was called Aleem. I'm gonna say big up to Jerome and also big up to Ronnie again. How you doing, Reggie? How you doing, sir? He says, do I have a playlist on Apple Music? Heck no, don't do playlists. If you hear a song that you like, you best Shazam it. Google it. Do what you have to, because you might not hear it again for another 45 years. Manti's in Brazil. Let's say big up to everyone in Brazil.

Let's say good evening to Natalia. How you doing, Natalia? Inviting you to get loose. What a switch, what a switch. Natalia's in the house, everyone. How you doing?

You know what? On social media, there has been one or two people saying what I've been thinking for a long time. If you're simply a streamer, if you just stream your music from the streaming platforms, you pay your money and you get your streams. If they decide to turn off that service, you have nothing. If you're old school like myself, went out to the shops back in the day, put down some money and paid for your records. Nobody can take this away from me. You have to own something, that's all I'm saying. Don't rely on streaming services. One day they can take it all off. And then you'll never hear the tunes again. I'm going to say big up to Ryan. How you doing, Ryan? From the album Off The Wall. One of the best albums ever. Big up to User 77, says Vinyl Junkie. But you know what? We have cassettes, we have CDs, we have records that we purchase with our own money. Nowadays, you have a subscription, which you get nothing for. I'm just saying. And just to say, all the AI companies are pushing you towards using their service. When they switch off that service, you get nothing. I'm just saying. And by the way, someone's asking about SL1200s. That's in the other room, by the way. Yes, I'm old school, and I'm proud of it.

how many vinyl records have I got? Plenty. And once again, produced by Quincy Jones, who I met. Yes, I met Quincy Jones. Went to Switzerland about a few years ago. Nice dude. He felt like I was talking to my dad. I'm just saying. R.I.P. Quincy Jones. Let's roll with this one. One more.

Want to say big up to Laura. Laura's in Italy. She said ciao. A big wave out to everyone in Italy. My younger sister will be there tomorrow. Let's say big up to Mary Louise, by the way. How you doing? And Katie's in the house. How you doing?

0: By the way, I want to say big up to everyone in Botswana. Botswana's in the house. SB, how are you doing? SB is in Dallas. We have Dallas in the house. We have Ghana in the house. It looks like we're doing the roll call. Gonna say big up to Simply Bree. Hey, doing Simply Bree. As I mentioned earlier, Auntie Felicia is in the building. Big up to you. Big up to Carl, by the way. Carl is in Cornwall. We have Cornwall in the house. Nairi is in Texas. Houston, Texas is in the house. Natalia is from Germany. Germany is in the house, yes. Chicago is in the house as well. Big up to everyone in Chicago. Got a couple of friends there. Second is in Trinidad and Tobago. We have Dave in Holland in the house. How you doing, Dave? We have Many Tunes Man in Kent in the UK. LLD is in Sweden. Benny is in East London. Just round the corner from me then. I'm just saying. Saloon is in South Africa. Tom is in Surrey. Hey, Harry, big up to everyone in Surrey. I didn't see the name, but someone's in Jerusalem. Manchester is in the house as well. Holland is in the house. You know what? This technology thing. Fantastic, bringing everybody together. This is when technology works. Technology is good, and technology can be bad. I'm just saying. You know what I'm talking about, don't you? Selu is in Durban. Big up to everyone in Durban. Indiana is in the house. How are you doing, guys? Super Duper is in Israel. Big up to everyone in Israel. Big up to you, Deborah. I see ya. Big up to you, Tom. I know, sir. I know. YPT, how are you doing? In St. Louis, how you doing? Joe Berg is in house. Boss Minlo. Big up to Pauline Briscoe, makeup artist extraordinaire. She says, buonasera. She's in Italy at the moment. Big up to Shine Sparkle, simply says,
1: tune.
0: By the way, Julia is in Derbyshire. She's posh, she's posh, she's posh.

Okay, let's listen to this music. By the way, Jenny's in Enfield. Big up to everyone in the UK as well. And also Yangi is in Liverpool. Big up to everyone in Liverpool. We're talking about Liverpool in the UK. Paul is in Trinidad. Love to be there.

I see you, Julie B. I see you. We also have Queen V in West Yorkshire. Another UK person. This is what we're talking about. We like to bring people together, all in the name of music. We all need something positive to think about and do. Put aside the politics. Let's big up to Frankie Fluff. How you doing? I did say Germany was in the house as well, didn't I? Anyway, we're over halfway through the show. Big up to Queen V once again. Big up to Andy, by the way. We are over halfway through the show and the music is simply rocking. Around halfway through the show, I normally find myself a long record. And make myself a second cup of tea. If you've never been here before, this is how I do it on a Friday night. And it's great. It's great to have your company as well. We are playing. It's the Luther Vandross.

0: say big up to Trenton. How you doing, Trenton? In Dallas. Who shot JR? I've been watching some old school TV shows recently. We were watching some rubbish back in the day. I'm just saying. Thank you, Al, by the way. Thank you. This is the one and only Luther Vandross. We sadly lost him a few years back. In my book, the finest voice, the finest soul voice ever. Just saying. For the record. Picking up Peggy. How you doing, Peggy? Peggy's in the house, everyone. Right. Just saying, it's time for me to make myself a cup of tea. Big up to you, Margaret, by the way. Margaret simply says, Luther.
1: Fire, baby.
2: Fire, baby. Fire, baby.
0: Right, halfway through the show, so it's time for me to find myself a long record. I'm going to do this one for May. I'm going down this road. And I will play Maya's song when she comes back. Big up to P-Bomb, by the way. How you doing, P? Got myself a 6 minutes and 5 second record that we like to play as I make myself a cup of char. And the lyrics go, loving you is like rhythm is to music.

The bad news is I won't be here on Sunday. I won't be here on Saturday either. This is the only appearance for me this week. I'm saying big up to Emil, by the way. How are you doing, Emil? Big up to Super Dave. Eva says, where am I going? Unfortunately, I'm going to the J-O-B. Ashley. Sometimes you have to pay for the equipment, you know what I'm saying? Once again, big up to the wonderful K.E. How you doing, K.E.? It's not good, is it? It's not good. I'm going to say big up to Ibrahim. How you doing, Ibrahim? Morocco is in the house. Big G says, this is my jam.

They don't make music like this anymore. I never had any good reason to thank my lucky stars, but now I have a pretty good reason. I know I'm gonna go far. The lyrics of the song, just saying. Big up to the twins, by the way, Twin 68, how you doing?

0: big up to Lisa. How you doing, Lucy?
1: How you doing, Lucy?
0: The Queen is in the house as well. Big up to Patricia, the teacher. How you doing, Pete? If you know the lyrics, sing along. Big up to you, Patrick. I see you. Here we go.

0: I'm going to be a star. Pick up to Emil, by the way. Emil says, remember, was young. Remembering when he was young, listening to this song. I think it was 1985 or 6, wasn't it? I'm going to say big up to everyone in Malaysia, by the way. Malaysia is in the house. Yeah. Malaysia.
1: So good inside.
0: I'm going to go there one of these days.
1: So much more of a girl just like you. Such a pure
0: tea. Guess what this is?
1: Ooh.
0: Ooh.

0: not a girl.
1: Gonna do this for Queen V. Hey.

Now this is how you spend a Friday. Looks like big up to Wilson, by the way. Hey, doing Wilson. Big up to you, Queen V. My pleasure. 2 minutes until the top of the hour. Thank you, Wilson. Let's welcome Enya. How you doing, Enya? And also to Norma. Friday night, we are broadcasting throughout the world. It's so wonderful when everyone is appreciating the same tune at the same time. I'm going to say big up to Ronald. Ronald's having a little dance. 100%. Big up to you, Al. Al's thinking about Janet Jackson. You would, wouldn't you? You would. Not yet, though. Not yet. Let's say hello to Angela. How you doing, Angela? One minute until the top of the hour. Just 1 hour to go.

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if you don't know this here tune, listen to the instrumentation. So much going on in this one. There goes the guitar. The lead guitar. Here comes the horns. Big up to you, Juan. Juan says, rock with you. I've already played that. You should have been here earlier. Big up to Baby Shad. How you doing? Now listen to the horns on this.

I want to say a big up to you. Midnight Talisa, Midnight Tessa. How you doing, Tess? I want to say a big up to Coach Jackie. She said, I must be hot, drinking tea. I am drinking piping hot tea. Just like you know. And it's hot in the studio, I'm just saying. You wanna know? Well, well, well. It's just like you know. There's no alcohol in my house. Gonna say big up to everybody enjoying the music. Big up to you, Juan. Just let you know I'm broadcasting from Londinian. London is in the house. Like you know. We do have some taste in London. Like you know, picking up Eva, by the way. Eva said, no alcohol. Alcohol to me. I'm going to upset one or two people now. Alcohol is a waste of money. One or two people thinking, what's he on about? What's he on about? Alcohol is a waste of money.

Thank you, Coach Jackie. We run a good house here. Alex, here comes Alex.

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Jackie says, nothing wrong with a cheeky cider. I call that apple juice. That's what I call that. I call it apple juice. Big up to Pauline Briscoe. Makeup artist extraordinaire. She likes a bit of Alex.

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You know me, I'm full of stories.

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This is a sad song, you know. He hasn't got love he used to have. Let me take you up to Paula. Paula says, I've seen Alexander O'Neill in concert. So have I. Going to say big up to Molly, by the way. Hey, do Molly. Also big up to Angela. Hey, doing Angela. Now it's gone away. You know what? Seen Alexander O'Neill 3 times in concert. I paid twice. And the 3rd time, I got in for free. One or two people are thinking, how come? It helps if you've got a good friend that is a singer. And she happened to be doing backing vocals for Alex, and she got me in the back door for free. As they say, it's who you know. And funny enough, Alexander O'Neill did that bed thing. He brought out a member of the audience and he put them on the bed and he was sweating all over them. Yeah! Big up to Rich Girl, by the way. Yeah! If you know what I'm talking about, you know what I'm talking about. I'll say big up to Margaret. Margaret, this one is for you this evening. I know, Coach Jackie, I know. If you've ever seen Alex in concert, he does sweat a lot.

this is what the 80s sounded like. Big up to Gwanda. Gwanda says, Alex is the GOAT, and we appreciate him. Absolutely. No doubt in Alex's. No doubt in that. By the way, Margaret said,

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I'll say big up to Maria. Earlier on, I played a song called Maria Maria. And I said, I bet you and a Maria comes into the show. There she is. A bit late, though. I'm going to say big up to everybody that likes a bit of soul music. That's what it's all about. Big up to you, Maria. Big up to Margaret. She really loves this one. A song written by Stevie Wonder. Of course, there's the Michael Jackson version as well.

0: something up to DJ Steiger. How you doing? We have a wonderful community of people loving the old school classic tunes. I'm going to say a big up to everyone that's been with me for a while. Big up to Piggy, by the way. How can you call yourself Piggy? By the way, Margaret said,
1: Oh la la.
0: On that last one.

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You know what? I've got this record. Pick up to user 77199. I have got the box set of Solar Records' Greatest. This song right here was on Solar Records. I have it in the other room. I should have kept it in one piece. It'd be worth a lot of money. Let's be up to Jay, by the way, and once again.

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Hey, dear Maria. Right, we have just over half an hour before I hit the door for the only time this week. If you've never been here before, I normally drop a tune or two on a Friday night in London, which is right now, on a Saturday morning and a Sunday morning. Gonna skip this week.

0: right? 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So big up to Denzel. How you doing, Denzel? As I mentioned earlier, if you've never been around here before, I bring you tunage after tunage. Tunification. Someone mentioned the word last week or the week before. Big up to Lewis. Lewis is in Brazil. Big up to Lewis. Also want to say big up to Mars Destiny in the house. How you doing, Mars? Andy's in the house as well. Big up to you, Andy. Can't remember who it was, but we made up a word for this program. We call it tunification.
1: Fire, baby.
0: I know there is a word people are branding around at the moment to do with AI. It starts with S and it sounds very similar to tunification. But we are talking tunification right here. If you love tunification,
1: fire, baby.
0: This is for you. Thank you, mate. Write it down, write it down. I'm not too sure if it's in the dictionary yet. But by the time I'm finished, it will be. We are going for tunification. Big up to Mattis, by the way. Also, Mattis is in Peru. We have the South American contingency in the house. Here's some tunification.

Let's have a big up to Jamal. Jamal wants me to get the record deck out from next door and play some vinyl records. I wonder if you're going to tell the difference. Let's have a big up to Wendy, by the way. How you doing, Wendy? Long time. One day, one day. Gonna build a second studio and then I'll be playing vinyl records. But right now, this is 2026. It's Delta Jam throwing down one or two tunes on Cruise Radio and other places. It's 23 minutes until the top of the hour. Gonna say big up to Nicole, by the way. How you doing, Nicole? We have been throwing down some tunes. Someone was asking for Tevin Campbell. But you know what? I'm thinking about it. User 77. As soon as you hear the intro, you know what it is.

say big up to Sky Juice. Sky Juice. I haven't had any Sky Juice since the last time I was in Jamaica. I brought some of the ingredients back to England. Did not taste the same. I'm just saying. Thank you, wonderful May. Also, was it big up to Tracy? How you doing, Trace? Gonna send a message to all the ladies. Sound like something in the 90s. You guys are outstanding.

say big up to Bayon. Of course, watching from Uganda. Thank you very much. You are a long way from where I am. But it's all good in the hood. It's Delta Jam. What time is it? 18 minutes until the top of the hour, as I mentioned earlier. Unfortunately, I only show this week. Also, I want to say big up to Andy, also in Uganda. We have lots of Italians in the room today. Big up to everyone in South Africa and Uganda. All over the world today. Just want to say you guys are outstanding, especially you guys in Norway and also in Germany. Of course, can't forget you.

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He says, where are my Ethiopians? Where are all the Ethiopians in the house? Good question you're asking. Anyway, I'm going to slow it down a bit now. Someone was asking about Tevin Campbell. And you know what? I haven't played any Tevin Campbell for such a while. I'm going to have to rectify that one right now. It's time for one or two of you to have a sing-along to this. Yes, you reach.

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That one was played.

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Have a lovely weekend. I will try, Margaret. I will try. Gonna be all work, no play. Gonna say big up to Elegance. Elegance says he just bought this record recently. Wow. I bought this record on 12 inch in 1985. Work out how many years that was.

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1: Nobody. 40 years old, this record.
0: And go back to the point I made earlier. 40 years ago, I went and bought this record, and guess what? 40 years later, I still have this record. If you stream a record today, 40 years from now, it will be a distant memory. You see where I'm going? You see where I'm going? What I'm trying to say is, own something. Don't just stream things, own it. Without ownership, you have nothing. I am just saying. Own it, ladies and gentlemen, own it. Speaking of owning it, this is another record I've got on vinyl that I bought 40 years ago. We are getting closer to the end of the show. It's 5 minutes until the hour of 11 in the UK. Big up to you, Margaret. Enjoy. This is another record in my top 10 tunes of all time. The 808 drum machine. This is what it sounds like.

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9: Let me tell you this, man. 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Oh.

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